Hope you enjoyed that. Technology changes so quick, keep track sometimes. It's a long time since the old 78s. You probably had a few of those. I know I certainly did as a child. They began to emerge as

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1: Scattered heavy showers throughout the morning in Wales and the Midlands. Rain will move across Scotland, Northern Ireland and Northern England. Warm in the south but colder further north. A high of 21 degrees Celsius.

You've probably noticed that we feature quite a lot of music from the cinema on Boomlight. Great musicals with unforgettable songs by composers like Gershwin, Berlin, Porter, Rodgers and Hammerstein, from a time when going to the cinema was as glamorous as Hollywood itself, like entering a Technicolor palace to escape the world for a while. To quote Humphrey Bogart in the 1941 film The Maltese Falcon, "The stuff that dreams are made of." Boomlight. Beautiful, easy listening, and all your 50s favourites.

0: Ah, the music of the 1950s. Nothing quite like it. When I think of the 50s, I think of Hancock's Half Hour, Lyons Tea Houses, and those rather delicious packets of chicken noodle soup. This is Boom Light.
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I could be a millionaire if I had the money. I could own a mansion. No, I don't think I'd like that. But I might write a song that makes you laugh. Now that would be funny. And you could tell your friends in England you'd like that. But now I've chosen aeroplanes and boats to come between us.

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Now, I'll tell you that address again in a second, as we really do love to hear from you with your thoughts, ideas and memories, not least about particular tracks you hear us play. 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

Throughout history, there have been many songs written about the Eternal Triangle. This next one tells the story of a Mr. Grayson, a beautiful woman, and a condemned man named Tom Dooley. When the sun rises tomorrow, Tom Dooley must hang.

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1: Scattered heavy showers throughout the morning in Wales and the Midlands. Rain will move across Scotland, Northern Ireland and Northern England. Warm in the south but colder further north. A high of 21 degrees Celsius.

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You can make them laugh, you can make them cry. Anything, anything can go. The clown

We've heard from a Boomlight listener who told us she'd been reminded of her sisters and brothers competing to play records on the old Radiogram. Do you remember those huge pieces of furniture in the corner of the room? 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
1: Scattered heavy showers throughout the morning in Wales and the Midlands. Rain will move across Scotland, Northern Ireland and Northern England. Warm in the south but colder further north. A high of 21 degrees Celsius.

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You know how much we enjoy hearing from you. Well, Dan has been in touch from Haltwhistle in Northumberland, and he says Boom Light is the station he's been waiting years for. That's very kind, Dan. Hope you enjoy this.

0: Let's enjoy every last drop of that. Wonderful. 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

We get many messages from Boomlight listeners talking about how memories come flooding back after hearing songs we play. There was one who told us they were reminded of a happy time working in a record shop in the late 50s and early 60s. Can you imagine how exciting that must have been at a time when pop music was going through so many changes? We do hope you'll share your thoughts when you hear that special song here on Boomlight, home of beautiful, easy listening and all your 50s favourites.

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1: Scattered heavy showers throughout the morning in Wales and the Midlands. Rain will move across Scotland, Northern Ireland and Northern England. Warm in the south but colder further north. A high of 21 degrees Celsius.

0: That's the sort of music we're proud to play. This is Boom Light. By the way, if you have a friend who may enjoy the sort of music we play, do us a favour and let them know about the station, won't you? And if you can, show them how to find us too. More music in just a second.
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There's one we're proud to play here on Boom Light. One man who knows a good tune when he hears it is Don Black. He wrote the words to some truly unforgettable songs. You can hear him with his famous Our Kind of Music programme here on Boom Light on Sunday afternoon from 3.

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1: Some showers across southern Scotland and northeast England, heavier ones developing across Wales. Dry elsewhere with it staying warm in the south, highs of 21 degrees Celsius.

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But I can't regret what I did for love.

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1: 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Peace, reflection, contentment. Let Nick Bailey be your quiet companion, playing the best in easy listening and all your 50s favourites. Nick Bailey from 9, this Sunday, here on Boom Light.
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1: Some showers across southern Scotland and northeast England, heavier ones developing across Wales. Dry elsewhere with it staying warm in the south, highs of 21 degrees Celsius.

What a good tune that is. The Chimes singing Once in a While. Good morning, I'm Les Smith, and you're listening to Boom Light, your station for easy listening and all your 50s favourites on this Saturday, the 9th of May it is today. If you've been listening for a while this morning, maybe since the wee small hours, I hope you've been enjoying all the music so far. And if you've just this minute joined us, maybe your alarm's just gone off. Welcome to the day.

Jackie DeShannon, What the World Needs Now. And we heard Elvis, Have I Told You Lately That I Love You? So, 9th of May today, and a bit of entertainment history in Covent Garden, London, 1662 was the year. And Samuel Pepys writes in his diary that he saw an Italian puppet play, the best he ever saw, as he reports. And this is believed to be the very first recorded mention of Punch and Judy, which, of course, we think of as a very British seaside attraction, but it was something new and very continental back then, performed on busy street corners of London. Audiences lapped it up, all ages, enjoying watching bad-tempered old Punch bashing everyone and getting his comeuppance. Bit like EastEnders, I suppose. This is Boom Light, and here's Tony Bennett now. He's picking fruit.

0: aime beaucoup. And Tony Bennett sang The Best Is Yet To Come. Good morning, this is Boom Lights, where we have a new programme starting later today. If you enjoy musicals, you like this, it's coming up at 5 o'clock this afternoon, and I will tell you more about that in a bit. But now, hoping to win a prize for good behaviour this morning, here's Tommy Bruce.
1: Hello!

0: From Boom Light, Tommy Bruce and the Bruisers from 1960. Ain't Misbehaving.
1: Boom Radio High Street History. Waterstones was founded by Glasgow's Tim Waterstone in 1982 with £6,000 redundancy from being sacked by W.H. Smith. His family owned just three books when he was growing up. Inspired by large American bookstores, he opened his first on Old Brompton Road, London, but left the first day's takings on the train. In 10 years, it had become the largest bookseller group in Europe. High Street History.
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Now, here's a question. 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

0: 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And before that, here on Boomlight, one of the great songs of Neil Sedaka from the run of hits he enjoyed in the 70s, Laughter in the Rain.
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already recognise the voice. That was Clint Eastwood singing Don't Fence Me In. And before that, we heard Vicky Carr singing Unforgettable. Well, I promised I'd tell you a bit more about our new programme that you'll hear later today. Here on Boomlight, it's Malcolm's Musicals and Movies. And if you were a listener to Paul O'Grady's national radio programme, Malcolm Prince, you'll remember, was Paul's producer. Well, he's part of the Boomlight team now. And as the title suggests, it's an hour of great songs and music from stage and screen. The showstoppers, the overtures, the fabulous finales. He's got all that sort of thing lined up for you. And that's from 5 o'clock this afternoon.

0: It's Boom Light, your easiest start to Saturday morning. Who needs hustle and bustle? There's enough of that outside, isn't there? Anyway, Frank Chaxfield and his orchestra taking us on the Atchison, Topeka and the Santa Fe. And before that, we heard the husband and wife, Pearl Carr and Teddy Johnson, and their recording of Be Mine.
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huge hit that was in 1960, number one in fact, for Anthony Newley, Why? And before that, we heard the song that gave Doris Day her first American number one in 1945 with Les Brown and his orchestra, Sentimental Journey. Good morning, if you've just clicked us on, I'm Les, and thanks for choosing Boom Light this morning. And time for a little bit of Whoopee now with Madeline Bell.

such a great voice. And I do like the sound of the instruments on that as well. Great production of Making Whoopee, the voice of Madeline Bell. You're listening to Boomlight, and we're going to take off for the moon now with James Last, and then we'll have a quick look at the weather in a couple of minutes.

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1: Some showers across southern Scotland and northeast England, heavier ones developing across Wales. Dry elsewhere with it staying warm in the south, highs of 21 degrees Celsius.
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There's a good song to get the weekend off to a good start. Perry Como. And it's a lovely day today, and let's hope it will be. Good morning from me, Les Smith. You're listening to Boom Light for beautiful, easy listening and all your 50s favourites.

singing with soul, Dusty Springfield, son of a preacher man. And Johnny Mathis sang You'd Be So Nice to Come Home To. So, Saturday the 9th of May, we're well into the month now, and there's proof that things were changing today in 1896. It was the Horseless Carriage Show, the opening day of it at the Imperial Institute in London, showing off what would then be the transport of the future, with 10 different engine-powered vehicles on display. No horse required for any of these. Some people were impressed. Others, I'm sure, will have said, no, that's a silly idea. You won't catch me in one of those fangled things.

Peggy Lee, All Bewitched. And before that, we were watching those Tumbling Tumbleweeds with the Ames Brothers. This is Boom Light. 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

0: Linda Ronstadt, and You Took Advantage of Me. And before that, we were in the Still of the Night with the Five Satins.
1: If you have a smart speaker, one of those you talk to, its name may begin with A. Remember, you can ask her to play Boom Light. She will.
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The Rhythm of the Rain, played by Percy Faith and his orchestra. And before that, one of the great voices, Mario Lanza, and Be My Love. So it's Saturday, shopping day, maybe. Do you have a shopping bag? One that you carry around? I don't mean a plastic supermarket bag, I mean a proper shopping bag. Well, here's a little idea for the morning if you do. Keep a book in it. One that you don't want anymore. The number of times lately I've been maybe in a cafe or a shop where they've had a shelf of books that you can swap. But does anyone carry swappable books around with them just in case? So maybe that's an idea. Just have one in your bag.

0: Well, there was no skimping on the razzmatazz in that production. Here on Boomlight, Dean Martin singing Ain't That a Kick in the Head.
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A Star Is Born, Judy Garland singing The Man That Got Away. 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

One of the highlights from the film Cabaret, Liza Minnelli and Joel Grey singing Money Money. And we heard Nat King Cole there as well singing There Goes My Heart. This is Boom Light, and let me just remind you of our weekly 50s chart, the hits of this week in a particular year, which tomorrow will be 1958. Paul Robey is your host, and the countdown begins at 2 tomorrow.

What Kind of Fool Am I? That was the voice of Danny Williams here on Boomlight. It's the voice of Susie Sharp you'll be hearing in just a few minutes. She's got plenty of bits and bobs to share, lots of good music through the morning. I'm sure there'll be at least a good few of your all-time favourites between now and midday. Thank you for your company this morning. I'm Les. I'll be back on Monday afternoon from 3 and here again next Saturday, so hope you can join me then. Have a great day, enjoy the weekend, and I'll leave you now with Paul Weston and his orchestra. Look for the Silver Lining. Bye for now.

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1: Heavy showers developing across Wales and the Midlands, dry elsewhere with it staying warm in the south but cooler further north. Highs of 21 degrees Celsius.
0: Susie Sharp on Boom Light.

Michael Holliday's Stairway of Love. A very good morning to you. How are you? Big thank you to Les Sharp, and from one Sharp to another. We're just getting sharper and sharper. It's Susie Sharp with you for the next 3 hours this Saturday morning here on Boomlight, and lots of great music coming up shortly, including Hugh Montenegro, The Falcons, Petula Clark, and here, Merrily Rush.

Didn't want to interrupt those last two chords, Al Martino and Wanted, originally recorded by Perry Como. So let's talk about Prince William. Did you see the photographs of him? I think it was would have been Thursday evening. They were just lovely, lovely photographs when he was celebrating following his team's win 4-0 to reach the Europa League final. And it was just so nice to see him. I mean, he was jumping up and down, arms in the air, just really loving it. And, you know, there are a lot of things that don't bring us joy at the moment. Let's not talk about the elections. If perhaps you were voting, perhaps you weren't. So let's not talk politics today, but let's just enjoy Prince William loving the football. Here's Petula Clark, the song of my life.

Burkhamford and Zambezi, which is a river in Zimbabwe. And not so long ago, I stayed quite close to the Limpopo River in South Africa. In fact, where I was staying was very close to the Kruger National Park. I was at a volunteering wildlife reserve where you go and help out. And it was the most amazing experience. And you get thoroughly involved with all aspects of the animals, that some of them are quite tame, but a lot of them are obviously still very, very wild. And I have to say, they are all so fine, in the words of the falcons.

0: Hugh Montenegro's cover version of The Good, The Bad and The Ugly. That was from 1967. That music was composed by Ennio Morricone and it first appeared in the 1966 film of the same name.
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5: Oreo got me like...

The Mills Brothers and Count Basie with Lazy River. And have you ever been on a lazy river? It's, they sometimes have them at these water parks. And we have one at a hotel I stayed at once where you sit in a sort of rubber ring and the water is moving constantly. So it just, you gently weave your way around this water route, I suppose, for want of a better word. Very relaxing and very enjoyable. And that's my experience of a lazy river. Coming up now on Boomlight, one of my all-time favourite songs. It's Crystal Gale and Don't It Make My Brown Eyes Blue.

0: It's all about the rivers this Saturday morning. We've had a lazy river, and there from Jerry Butler is a moon river.
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Steve Lawrence with Footsteps, and before that, June Hutton and My Baby Just Cares For Me. Well, something I care very much about is theatre, and particularly musicals. And I am so excited to tell you that Malcolm Prince, who is Paul O'Grady's producer, will be bringing an hour of the finest music from stage and screen, iconic showstoppers, majestic overtures, and fabulous finales. And that is all happening this afternoon, Saturday evenings, every Saturday at 5 o'clock. Don't forget, Malcolm Prince is musicals and movies.

0: Matt Munro, did you ever see a dream walking? And in fact, I remember very vividly my dream from last night, only because it was so disturbing. And part of the dream was that I had a virus and my phone was infected with a virus. And there were lots of worms wriggling, virtual worms wriggling around all over the screen. So I couldn't see anything. I couldn't call anybody. I couldn't text anybody. I couldn't do anything apart from these thousands of worms just moving all over the screen. And I don't know how often I dream because I don't remember anything when I wake up. But the one from last night, oh my goodness, I woke up and just kept thinking. I'm still thinking about it now at whatever time it is. What is it? Just before 10. And yeah. And I think I'll be thinking about it all day, worrying about my phone as well.
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A Woman in Love, Frankie Lane, and Blossom Dearie before that with Boom. And coming up now, here is Anne Murray, I Just Fall in Love Again.

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1: Heavy showers developing across Wales and the Midlands, dry elsewhere with it staying warm in the south but cooler further north. Highs of 21 degrees Celsius.
0: Susie Shaw on Boom Light.

What a voice, Louis Armstrong, and what a wonderful world on Boomlight. It's Susie Sharp with you this Saturday morning, and I hope you are having a lovely day so far. And what do you have planned later on? Are you going to be staying at home, or are you going to be out and about? Maybe a trip to the garden centre today. I have just planted most of my bedding plants, but I need to get the rest in before they die from sitting on the table out in the garden, because I haven't watered them enough.

0: Brooke Benton with So Many Ways. And talking about so many ways, there are so many ways you can look at photographs. And for me, I have many, many photographs on my phone. Thousands, in fact, thousands and thousands of photographs. And I also have them printed out photographs in boxes around the house. And of course, lots of photos in frames as well. But what I'd quite like to do, and I'm interested and keen to know what you've done, I'm thinking of combining all the photographs, certainly the ones I like anyway, not the ones that I would call nothing photos, but the ones that are really good ones, and put them into a photo book. And there are lots of companies now that seem to print off these photo books, and I don't think they're particularly expensive. Do correct me if I'm wrong, but I thought I could do one book all about my mother and the family, one about the children, and I don't know, maybe another book about trips that they've done over the years. And then I'll print off three copies, so each of the children have a copy of the book. And that will mean that the best photographs are kept there and they won't go missing. And I just thought that might be a way of combining all the photographs that I really need to keep. And then I can get rid of all the others that just do take up quite a lot of space. And the ones on your phone, you know, you... A lot of the time you forget you've got them there because you just don't see them.
1: If-

From 1971, Nancy Sinatra and Lee Hazlewood with their reminiscing, their light-hearted reminiscing about past loves and Did You Ever on Boomlight. It's Susie Sharp with you this Saturday morning, and I'll be chatting about some of the emails I've had in over the past week a little bit later on the show. But if you do want to write in, the all-important email address is susie@boomradio.co.uk.

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And do you fancy winning something? 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It's got a kitchen timer, there's a colour display, and I would like to say well done to our winners last month. That was in April. Alan Petruge from Stratford-upon-Avon, Maureen Northmore from Doncaster, and Paul Winton in Dewsbury. So if you would like to be one of this month's winners, just go now to boomradio.co.uk and click on the picture of the Pure Classic H4i radio. And right now, we're heading to the musicals. It's Grease.

0: Amapola, Nori, Paramore, and from Grease, the musical before that, Olivia Newton-John and Hopelessly Devoted to You.
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And before that, Whispering Grass from the Inkspots. So we have now well and truly hit moth season. They seem to be coming out all over the place. And I have certainly whacked a few here and there. I've got my moth traps all over the place. And I was furious when I found one in our airing cupboard. And I thought that was a moth-free zone. But somehow, the little pesky things have got in there too. So I zapped the whole area with some moth spray. And hopefully, I won't be seeing any more in there. But they just are so persistent, aren't they?

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2: 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Billy Ocean will be part of Forest Live at Cannock Chase Forest on the 24th of June. 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

definitely something to jiggle around to there. Xavier Cugat and his orchestra, and Papa Loves Mango. Here's Nancy Wilson.

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1: Heavy showers developing across Wales and the Midlands, dry elsewhere with it staying warm in the south but cooler further north. Highs of 21 degrees Celsius.
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The Good Life, Tony Bennett on Boom Light. It's Susie Sharp with you this Saturday morning through until 12. Coming up, we have Herb Alpert, the Everly Brothers, the Beach Boys, all on the way. And here is Rosemary June.

0: The Beach Boys and God Only Knows. This is Boomlight. I'm Susie Sharp, and I just wanted to mention some of you who have written in over the past week. Firstly, Tony. Tony, you live in Aylesbury, and thank you for your email. It's always lovely to hear from you. You are a regular emailer to the show, and I promise you we will play your request next week. Bruna, you live in Croydon, and you are a big fan of Gordon Lightfoot, so you were very happy when we played some Gordon Lightfoot last week. And we will also be playing lots of your favourites over the weeks to come. And finally, I want to mention Rose. Now, Rose, you live in Welland, and last week I was talking about imaginary friends that many people have when they're children, and including my brother, I should add. And you were mentioning that perhaps the most famous duo is Little Jackie Paper and Puff the Magic Dragon, which, as you say, a lovely story but a sad ending. But you also say how much you enjoy Boomlight, and it's always great to hear that we do make a difference to people and they love the music, which is obviously our aim. And Rose, you have an online business, so you sit for a lot of the day at your laptop and you really enjoy Boomlight keeping you company as you're sitting there. Well, I'm very happy that you do enjoy listening to us, and do tell your friends all about us.
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Herb Alpert's Up Cherry Street. And before that, David Tomlinson, Dick Van Dyke and the company Let's Go Fly a Kite from the Mary Poppins film from 1964.

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Won't you please come home? 'Cause your mama's all alone. I've tried in vain. Nevermore, ooh, to call your name. I say, when you left, you broke my heart. Because I never thought we'd part. Every hour in the day, you can hear your mommy say, baby, baby, won't you please come on home?

Dinah Washington and Baby, Won't You Please Come Home. Now, we all have a story to tell of our time on the phone to various utility companies or to the banks, but this is one I really love, and it's pretty unbeatable. Apparently, the current Pope rang his hometown bank in Chicago. He wanted to update his details, and the woman on the phone hung up on him because she thought he was a prank caller. He answered all the security questions. He tried to explain that he couldn't exactly pop in, and even said, would it matter if I told you I'm Pope Leo? Anyway, she still put the phone down. Then a local church leader eventually got hold of the bank's president, who stuck to the rules until someone hinted that the Pope might be moving his bank account. And then suddenly the update got sorted very, very quickly. What a great story. And imagine being the Pope and on the phone saying, well, would it help if I said I'm the Pope? I'm Pope Leo. Brilliant.

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1: Lots of things in life are beautiful, but brother, there is one particular thing that is nothing whatsoever.

From the musical South Pacific, there is nothing like a dame, the Ken Darby male chorus. And I just wanted to mention, because you may not know, that today is World Belly Dance Day. Now, mine jiggles all the time, so I don't need a World Belly Dance Day because I have a dancing belly daily. Let's get on with some music. Let's stop talking about jiggling bellies. Here is Ella Fitzgerald and Cheek to Cheek.

0: Love a bit of Bing on a Saturday morning. 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

Nana Mouskouri, the White Rose of Athens, and how lovely yesterday all the celebrations for David Attenborough's 100th birthday and the fact they lit up Piccadilly Circus, showing moments from lots of his TV shows. Just absolutely brilliant. And in fact, we used to live just down the road from him. And when my daughter, my youngest, was much younger, she would often go and post a letter through his letterbox. And he did write back. Not every single time, but most times he did. Brilliant.

Such a beautiful song. Eric Clapton with Wonderful Tonight. And it's time for me to toddle off. Thank you so much for listening. Have a wonderful weekend. And I look forward to catching up with you next Saturday at 9.

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1: Heavy showers developing across Wales and the Midlands, dry elsewhere with it staying warm in the south but cooler further north. Highs of 21 degrees Celsius.
0: Jenny Hanley on Boom Light.

It's gone 12 o'clock. It's Saturday afternoon. This is Boom Light. I'm Jenny Hanley, and you are there. So we're all in the right place at the right time. And thank you, Susie Sharp, for guiding us through the morning. I have some great music to share with you. I hope it's going to bring back happy memories as well as maybe sometimes a little poignant. Bobby Vinton. Well, like I said yesterday, why is blue a sad colour? Because it's the brightest the sea can be, and if the sky is blue, it means there are no clouds. Ah, well. K-Star was before Bobby Vinton, and that was number one for 10 weeks. A happy time. Now, I got a little bit sort of opinionated, I would say, in my early teens, and I didn't like this next song. I liked the Beatles, and I thought, who are these Americans who think they can do a Beatles song better than the Beatles themselves? Well, it turned out to be their first single and their first entry into the charts. It's the Carpenters.

Andy Williams, Canadian Sunset. And just to mention my grandchildren again, we at Sunset all gather together and do what we call hamstering, which is when everybody clambers together onto the sofa and arms and legs and things go everywhere and you don't know whose arm or whose legs is whose. You just cuddle up as tightly as you can. And we read stories, particularly The Jungle Book and Winnie the Pooh and Paddington, but also stories like The Ugly Duckling, Thumbelina and The Little Mermaid by Hans Christian Andersen. And if you haven't seen the film starring Danny Kaye, do try and make sure that you do. He gives such a lot to it, as you can tell from this song.

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6: Catch a falling star and put it in your pocket, never let it fade away. 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

Maurice Jarre and Lara's Theme, or Somewhere My Love. The director of Dr. Zhivago, David Lean, didn't like the first three efforts that Maurice Jarre sent him, so he sent him off to the mountains with his girlfriend. And he came back 6 weeks later with all the music for the film. All they had to do was add a balalaika, and it won an Oscar. And Perry Como, well, the song that he sang, Catch a Falling Star, was even more historic. It won the first gold record ever in 1958, the first Grammy ever, and of course, went to number one. Aretha Franklin, oh, she's had so many number ones and million sellers. This was written by Stevie Wonder, but it's Aretha herself on the piano intro.

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If I never have a cent, I'll be rich as Rockefeller.

0: Eric Coates with, of course, the theme tune for Desert Island Discs called By the Sleepy Lagoon or Valse Serenade. What 10 records would you take? Have you ever considered it? And before him, Willie Nelson.
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Not a lot like Tom Jones' version of a song called Kiss, but that was Dean Martin. And before him, Debbie Reynolds from her film Tammy and the Bachelor. Now, how do you fancy a cruise? You could win a special four-night ambassador cruise sailing to Hamburg in December. All you have to do is get the Boom newsletter. It's going to be a Boom party too, because there'll be the Monarchs Blues Band, who won our One More Dream competition, and David Hamilton, Judy Spires and Rob Jones. So it'll be quite a trip. You'll also be able to have time to wander around Hamburg's magical markets. So just get the May newsletter and book your place and be sure that you have a chance to join them. I wish I could. This is Fats Domino, the man who Elvis Presley called the real king of rock and roll.

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2: Good afternoon, it's Mike Wire. Tony Christie brings his legendary hit stories and showmanship on his long farewell tour to the Haymarket Theatre, Basingstoke on the 28th of May and Union Chapel, London on the 30th. James Taylor, legendary singer, songwriter, guitarist and six-time Grammy Award winner, will be at Edinburgh Castle on the 14th of July. See Northern Soul live with the amazing Lorraine Silver at Palace Theatre Southend on the 13th of June.
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1: Cloud and showers will develop for most, but the northwest and far southeast is set to remain sunnier. Highs of 21 degrees Celsius in the south and 16 in the north.
0: Jenny Hanley on Boom Light.

It's gone 1 o'clock. It's Saturday afternoon. This is Boomlight. I'm Jenny Hanley and I hope the world is well with you. Keely Smith there with a song that was written for a show called It's Very Warm for May. Yeah, it has been, absolutely. And before Keely Smith, Johnny Mathis, backed by the Ray Conniff Choir, Orchestra and everything. Actually, I found out an extraordinary fact about Johnny Mathis. Do you know, he was invited to try out in 1956 for the American Olympic high jump team. And he chose to record that song, Wonderful, Wonderful, instead. Which would you have chosen? To be part of an Olympic team or to start a career with a song like that? Dichotomy. Now, Jim Reeves. This is called one of the saddest songs ever penned, but it spent 14 weeks at number one.

Petula Clark with a song by Jackie Trent and Tony Hatch when they were all loved up. Now, here's a message from our friends at Photographs Forever. Do you have any family photos tucked away somewhere? Maybe, I don't know, fading, folded or damaged? And maybe you have the only copy? Well, remember that these aren't just pictures, photos. 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Photographs Forever restores old photographs. 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They colourise black and white pictures if you want them to. 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It's up to you. 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Now, Mel Torme. From his album, Mel Torme sings Fred Astaire. This is a Gershwin classic.

0: home. I'm home, I'm home, I'm home, I'm home, I'm home.
1: From 1953, and the film Snow White and the Seven Dwarves, that was the Dwarf Chorus. And before them, Patti Page with her first number one. Now, I'll give you some time, but can you name all seven dwarves?
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Benny Ball and his Jazzmen with a Cole Porter number from High Society, and before them Buddy Holly with a song by Paul Anka. Now, Ray Stevens, multi-talented. He sang for a while with the Jordanaires, he played trumpet on a recording for Elvis, he wrote songs for, well, Brooke Benton, Dolly Parton, lots of other people. He played lots of musical instruments and he was a comedian. This next track will take huge concentration and maybe a notebook and pen.

0: Two brilliant guitarists there, Chet Atkins and Jerry Reed with Serenade to Summertime. And in fact, Chet Atkins was a huge fan of Ray Stevens as well.
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Doris Day, and before her, Trini Lopez. Now, Elvis Presley. Oh, by the time this song was sung, having watched Jailhouse Rock, I think I must have been on at least my fifth or sixth hanky. This is the last song in the film, and our hero has just had his throat operated on, and he's got to see if he could sing again.

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it's so delicious. 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

The Four Coins, preceded by Rosemary Clooney with Four Gondoliers. No, I've no idea why they joined her in that song. But never mind, it was about Italy. This is the Pussycats.

Time for me to go. The erudite Charles Nove will be here shortly. I'm Jenny Hanley and I'll be back tomorrow, 12 until 2. Do join me. I'll leave you with Andre Kostolanets and his orchestra. I wish you love. Take care.

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1: Cloud and showers will develop for most, but the northwest and far southeast is set to remain sunnier. Highs of 21 degrees Celsius in the south and 16 in the north.

tall and tanned and young and lovely, just like us, eh? In our dreams. Astrid Gilberto, and The Girl from Ipanema, and Victor Moan before that. And Let's Fall in Love. They're starting me off for this afternoon. Thank you, Jenny Hanley. It's Charles Nove with you now, and with you for the next hour or two or three. Lots of music to enjoy. Together? That would be grand. Well, I'm not going to sit here on my own, am I?

music on Boom Light, including, but not limited to, as the lawyers might say, the hits of the 50s, because there's one from 1962, The Springfields, Island of Dreams, and before them, Bobby Darin and 18 Yellow Roses. Coming next, The Platters, Red Sails in the Sunset.

0: Have you got that ringing in your ears? Yes, me too. The Modern Jazz Quartet, you can blame for that. That's called The Golden Striker. And before it, April Stevens and Teach Me Tiger. Charles Nove with you on Boom Light, and playing you a song in a moment, which is a very sensible lifetime guidance message. That'll be next.
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3: 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Because whatever the weather, with a Costa iced coffee made with heart in hand, the summer moments we love last. Costa iced coffee, made for summer.
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take that ocean trip, no matter come what may. You've got your reservations made, but you just can't get away.

You never go to nightclubs and you just don't care to dance. You don't have time for silly things like moonlight

Teach Me Tonight from Jo Stafford, and before her, the lifetime guidance message came from Guy Lombardo. Enjoy yourself, it's later than you think. Ain't that the truth? I was with a friend the other night, and we fell to talking the way you do sometimes about, you know, things in your life that maybe you wish you'd handled differently, routes that you might have taken differently and so on. And I was drawn back to a quotation from a Danish philosopher from the 19th century called Søren Kierkegaard, who said, "We only gain clarity on life's meaning through hindsight, yet we are forced to move forward into the unknown." Yeah, in other words, life makes sense viewed in reverse. Trouble is, we've got to do it forwards. True, very true. Talking of reflective thoughts and the passage of time, here's a wonderful song from Jim Croce.

0: gentle tones of Nora Jones, the nearness of you and Jim Croce with Time in a Bottle before that. Charles Nove with you on Boom Light, and on the way, two tunes that will take us travelling. First of all, we'll go wandering all the way across Canada, and after that, it's into America's Wild West of old.
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0: Boom.

Al Caiola's treatment of the theme from Bonanza. That was our Wild West visit, and before that, we were journeying across Canada, Canadian Pacific, with George Hamilton IV. That was quite some rail journey, wasn't it? 3,000 miles, did he say in the lyrics? How often will the cart come up and down with light refreshments and curly sandwiches? I need to know before I venture on such a trek. Coming up later this afternoon on Boomlight, 5 o'clock, so once I've finished my sojourn, new show, Malcolm's Musicals and Movies with Malcolm Prince. Do listen out for that, it's great. Malcolm Prince likes his musicals and movies and will share some of the finest and share his enthusiasm. 5 o'clock this afternoon, here on Boomlight.

0: Cupid. Connie Francis and Stupid Cupid, and Jackie Wilson's Reet Petit before that on Boomlight. Give me a moment and I'll bring you Matt Munro.
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shucks, I only have eyes for you from Carmen McRae. Good afternoon to you, Pam. Pam Zanelli listens to us in Croydon and was emailing me after the show last weekend, listening all day, just loving Boom Light. And at the time of writing, you were enjoying the music of West Side Story. Wonderful, you say. Indeed it is. On the basis that suggests you like your musicals, perhaps you'll enjoy this.

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1: Cloud and showers will develop for most, but the northwest and far southeast is set to remain sunnier. Highs of 21 degrees Celsius in the south and 16 in the north.

do, do, do. How true those words are. June Christie, Give Me the Simple Life. And before her, Nat King Cole and Those Lazy, Hazy, Crazy Days of Summer. Which will come in due course. They're just not quite steadily here yet, are they? We've had quite a bit of sunshine around these parts, but also a lot of cloud. Though a couple of days ago, I was very grateful that the grey clouds held off from dispensing their rain for long enough for me to finish putting wood preserver on the garden shed. It was a sort of project left half done, and then it got completed a couple of days ago. So garden shed looking nice now. Thank you very much. Coming up to wonderful relationship songs in a moment or two, Confusion on the Telephone. But before then, just the irresistible nature of somebody with Hoagy Carmichael.

So pleased it worked out for them. William Bell and Judy Clay. Brilliant song. Private Number. On Boomlight. It's the 9th of May. What do we know about the 9th of May? It is, apart from anything else, National Lost Sock Memorial Day. A time to honour all those missing socks that have gone somewhere. But where? Actually, I suspect one of them may be in the pump of the washing machine at the moment. The washing machine's slightly on the blink. It's not quite draining, and it puts on a little picture of a tap on its display. It took me quite a while to work out that it was a tap. I thought, what are you trying to tell me? But I got the book out, and it's, oh, right, you're not happy about some aspect of the drainage or the water. Okay. As I say, I suspect there's a lost bit of garment in there somewhere. Just can't quite find it at the moment. Might have to get a proper man in.

0: Acapulco, 1922, with Herb Alpert. And before that, Bernard Cribbins' version of one of the songs from My Fair Lady. I've grown accustomed to her face. You would have encountered that if you'd bought Bernard Cribbins' album in 1962, an album produced by George Martin of Beatles fame. Incidentally, also on that album, Bernard Cribbins' version of My Resistance Is Low, which I played a few minutes ago. Great man, Bernard Cribbins. I had the great pleasure of recording some studio material with him a couple of times some years back, and he was everything you'd hope he would be.
1: For as long as I can remember, I have loved musicals.
2: Malcolm Prince.
1: Be they in a theatre or on the big screen, there is something about it, the passion, the drama, the comedy. It really does change your life. The first one I ever saw was The Sound of Music, starring Petula Clark in London, and I'll never forget it.
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3: Unexpected item in bagging area. Oh, I'm sorry. Did you have somewhere you needed to be? Just pick that item back up and give it another scan. Unexpected item in bagging area. Nope. Try again. And would you look at that? There's quite a queue building up behind you. Unexpected item. Unexpected.
4: When you're done with slow checkouts, get straight to the good bit. 12. 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

I do adore her, from Harry Belafonte, and before him, Teresa Brewer, Have You Ever Been Lonely? Charles Nove with you on Boom Light, and playing you now, Peaches and Herb. There was a Herb, his name was Herb Fame, no relation to Georgie. There were several Peaches, actually, in the course of the performances of this musical outfit. Linda Green is the Peaches who was singing on this, their greatest hit, Reunited. Just as well all the Peaches didn't arrive at the same time, otherwise there'd been some sort of Peach Melba. Think of the mess.

0: Barbra Streisand, coming over all bewitched, bothered, and bewildered. On Boomlight. On the way very soon, Frank Sinatra.
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1: Greek actress and singer who went on to become her country's Minister for Culture and Sport and stayed a long time in that post, Melina Mercouri. Never on Sunday. And Ray Charles before her.
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That belonged to a film with Lana Turner, On Green Dolphin Street. Sarah Vaughan singing it, and before her, the Dupreez, and You Belong to Me. This is Boom Light with Johnny Cash.

keep asking the porter what time it is, you're bound to get the answer in the end. Time you got a watch, pal. Johnny Cash and Hey Porter. This is Boom Light, and now The Four Aces and A Garden in the Rain.

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1: Some heavy showers across Wales and the Midlands will ease overnight. More showers moving into Scotland, but elsewhere, clear skies developing. Lows of around 6 degrees Celsius.
0: Charles Gove. Boom Light.

Perry Como and More, and for him, Dinah Shore, Taking a Chance on Love. Good afternoon, Charles Nove with you on Boom Light. And now, some music that went with a film in 1960. Do you remember a film called The Apartment with Jack Lemmon and Shirley MacLaine? Sidetracking a moment, I once spent an afternoon in a smart London hotel with Shirley MacLaine. On the ground floor, interviewing her for the telly. Just before you leap to any improper conclusions. Anyway, she was absolutely charming. What a legend. Now, this film, yes, The Apartment. Jack Lemmon, Shirley MacLaine, rom-com, misunderstandings, and so on. And the title music for it was repurposed. It was a Charles Williams piece from some years before called Jealous Lover, but here in its guise as the theme from The Apartment.

Well, I don't think I need to tell you who that was. So that was You Know What by You Know Who. And before it, the theme from The Apartment. Music of Charles Williams, who wrote many a fine piece of light music, not least the Dick Barton Special Agent theme, The Devil's Gallop. This is Boom Lights, and now Diane Carroll. The song is ended.

0: Another lesson too late for learning, eh? Well, I refer you to my earlier remarks about life making best sense when viewed in reverse, the trouble being we have to live it forwards. The Spinners, last thing on my mind, Tom Paxton's fine song, and before that, Roy Orbison and All I Have to Do Is Dream. On Boom Light, Marilyn Monroe will sing in a moment or two.
1: Boom Radio High Street History. Freeman, Hardy and Willis began making and selling shoes in 1875. The company was founded in Leicester by Edward Wood, who named it after three employees, Arthur Hardy, William Freeman and Frederick Willis, opening the first branch in London in 1877. During the early 60s, the store's paper bags had the letters FHW printed on them, alongside For Happy Walking. The stores closed in 1996. High Street History.
2: 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Later this week, expect a refreshing iced coffee, made for picnics with picky bits and nowhere to be until 6. Because whatever the weather, with a Costa iced coffee made with heart in hand, the summer moments we love last. 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

dancing the Blue Tango with Billy Vaughan, and before that, Diamonds Are a Girl's Best Friend, as sung by Marilyn Monroe in Gentlemen Prefer Blondes. Started out as a book, went on to become a stage musical, and then, of course, a fantastic film with Marilyn Monroe and Jane Russell. Talking of musicals, coming from 5 this afternoon, our new show, Malcolm's Musicals and Movies, with Malcolm Prince. He's got some delights for you from 5 this afternoon.

0: Percy Faith and his orchestra with the famous tune from the Thomas Crown Affair, Windmills of Your Mind. And before that, Randy Edelman and his uptown, up-tempo Woman. Went on to become a very successful composer of fine orchestral film soundtracks, Randy Edelman. Very clever guy. This is Boom Light, and if you ever find yourself wondering who the fool in the corner is, well, Dean Martin will have the answer for you next.
1: Oh, it's bad.
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Martin. 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

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Have to pick your moment round here today. Quite a lot of cloud in the mix too. Charles Nove with you on Boomlight, and playing you now one of the early incarnations of the Drifters with Ruby Baby.

0: Somebody give her a call, will you? Nancy Wilson, and call me on Boomlight. In just over 10 minutes from now, it'll be our new show, Malcolm's Musicals and Movies, with Malcolm Prince. He's here from 5.
1: 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What's on?
2: Good afternoon, it's Mike Wire. Tony Christie brings his legendary hit stories and showmanship on his long farewell tour to the Haymarket Theatre, Basingstoke on the 28th of May and Union Chapel, London on the 30th. James Taylor, legendary singer, songwriter, guitarist and six-time Grammy Award winner, will be at Edinburgh Castle on the 14th of July. See Northern Soul live with the amazing Lorraine Silver at Palace Theatre Southend on the 13th of June.
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with the voice of China Forbes. That's Pink Martini, a fabulously versatile American band. You never, seriously, never know what they're going to do next. That was Let's Never Stop Falling in Love. And before that, it was the love theme from The Godfather, Speak Softly, Love, Andy Williams. This is Boom Light, and these are the 101 Strings Orchestra with Fascination.

101 Strings Orchestra. Shutting me up for this afternoon, coming up in a few moments, Malcolm Prince with his selection of musicals and movies. Stick with us and enjoy those. I'll be back tomorrow morning from 6. If you're up early, I'll be on our main boom station from 6 tomorrow morning to get Sunday started. Otherwise, next Saturday afternoon from 2 here on Boom Light. Charles Nove wishing you a great remainder of weekend and leaving you with Harper's Bazaar.

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1: Some heavy showers across Wales and the Midlands will ease overnight. More showers moving into Scotland, but elsewhere, clear skies developing. Lows of around 6 degrees Celsius.
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3: If they could

Gwen Verdon from the original 1966 New York production of Sweet Charity, and If My Friends Could See Me Now. Hello, I'm Malcolm Prince. I'm here in Kent. It's really wonderful to be here on Boom Radio with an hour or so of some of the best music, and dare I say, some of my personal favourites from Broadway, Hollywood, the West End, and Lambeth SE1.

Johnny Mathis and Jane Oliver, and the title song of the 1978 film The Last Time I Felt Like This. And before them, another duet, Robert Lindsay, Marion Plunkett, from the 86 Broadway production of Noel Gay's Me and My Girl. That show first arrived in London back in 1937, and it was later revised and revived a number of times. In 1985, the show set up shop at the Adelphi Theatre, where it ran for 8 successful years. Right, up next, another long runner, loosely based on the memoirs of a striptease artist and her overpowering showbiz mother, Rose. Now, that role has been called Everest for a Broadway actor, quite right too. It's been scaled by Angela Lansbury, Bette Midler, Imelda Staunton, and most recently on Broadway by Audra McDonald. But as this is my first show, I'm going back to the original 1959 production of Gypsy, a musical fable, which featured this legendary performance from Ethel Merman.

some people. Ethel Merman, Gypsy. Now, I know Boom's only request show is on Sunday evenings with Paul Robey, but I did play that for Mr. O'Grady. Well, I had to, didn't I? Thanks to John Brewer in Shrewsbury and Andy Lee in Saffron Walden for your good wishes about my new show. Much appreciated. Yes, break a leg. My email address is malcolm@boomradio.co.uk. To Hollywood now, and if there's a movie studio that really understands how to make music work on screen, then it's Disney. In 1995, they invited Phil Collins to write songs for a new animated film based on a classic adventure yarn. And 4 years later, Tarzan swung onto the big screen.

0: Phil Collins with the Oscar-winning You'll Be In My Heart from Tarzan, which was back in 1999 the most expensive animated film Disney had ever produced. On the way, two numbers, one from a West End original, the other a box office smash about dolls, sort of. But what do they have in common?
1: If you have a smart speaker, one of those you talk to, its name may begin with A.

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0: The main theme there from the 1967 film Valley of the Dolls, and before it, Sir Cliff and the Bellman Speech, as featured on Mike Batt's concept album for The Hunting of the Snark. Now, of course, both were inspired by works of fiction. 20th Century Fox bought the film rights to Jacqueline Suzanne's novel before the book had even been published. And when they announced the film, they said that Judy Garland was going to star. And indeed, she did film some scenes before the studio fired her. Despite that and some iffy reviews, the film did very well at the box office. Now, that can't be said for The Hunting of the Snark, which ran for just a couple of months or so at London's Prince Edward Theatre in 1991. It was based on Lewis Carroll's epic nonsense poem, and the original production starred Kenny Everett, who said at the time that he was really nervous about appearing live on stage. While audiences didn't embrace the show, the music stands up really well, and I live in hope that one day there'll be another hunt for that elusive snark. Right, who's hungry? I don't know about you. I fancy a marmalade sandwich.
1: Golden as the sun when

Well, from Paddington the Musical, which is delighting audiences at the Savoy Theatre in London, that was Marmalade. And that new musical dominated the 2026 Olivier Awards. It won 7 in total. And speaking of new shows to look out for, I'm really looking forward to seeing Caroline, a new musical. Using the famous story of the pirate radio station, it's a new jukebox musical, delivering a string of 60s hits, and the critics seem to like it so far. After opening in Ipswich, Caroline is now touring the UK, and this week it's at the Queen's Theatre, Hornchurch, followed by stops in Peterborough, Colchester and Bury St Edmunds. Back to the big screen now. In a moment or two, a classic from Gene Kelly and a Mouse. Yeah. But first, Dave Grusin's main theme for the 1979 film, The Champ.

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1: I do.
0: It won't help you, it won't help you, it will hurt you instead.
1: It will?
0: Grouchers, groaners, cranks, and moaners, they're so unfair.
1: I know.
0: If you can't be gay and merry, lock yourself in solitary. Though it hurts you, though it hurts you, be a pleasanter guy. 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
1: I'll try.
0: You could laugh and sing and dance as gaily as an elf, but don't expect to get much help if you don't help yourself. Will you try?
1: If you show me.
0: I'll show you.
1: I'll try.
0: Good. 1, 2, 3, 4.
1: 1, 2, 3, 4.
0: 1, 2, 3.
1: 1, 2, 3.
0: La la la la la la.
1: La la la la la la.
0: You see?
1: It's easy.

0: Oh, it's fabulous. From the 1945 MGM musical Anchors Away, that was Gene Kelly and Jerry the Mouse with The Worry Song, written by Sammy Fain, lyrics by Ralph Freed. It's a great piece of cinema, but Jerry wasn't MGM's first choice for Gene's animated dancing partner. They originally offered the role to Mickey Mouse, but the Disney studio had other ideas. And before The Worry Song, Dave Grusin's theme for the film The Champ, which starred John Voight and Faye Dunaway. Now, I don't know if you've seen it, but the final moments of the film traumatised anyone who did. No spoilers, but let's just say it's since been called one of the most depressing endings in cinema history. Up next, a live performance from the nation's favourite Nancy.
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11: As long as he needs me. Oh, yeah.

Now, you might not have heard that before. That was Debbie Gravitt and a song called Hero, written by Howard Ashman and Alan Menken for a musical that never was, called Babe. It was inspired in part by the American baseball player Babe Ruth, and Ashman and Menken gave up on the show and turned their attention instead to a musical about a dentist and a people-eating plant, as you do. We know it now, of course, as The Little Shop of Horrors. And before that, Jodie Prenger as Nancy from the 2009 London production of Oliver. And while Jodie is now seen most nights pulling a pint in The Rover's Return, Lionel Bart's ever-popular show is back in London with a new production at the Guildford Theatre. Jodie's always been my favourite Nancy, but who was yours? Do let me know. My email address is malcolm@boomradio.co.uk. I'd love to hear from you. Right, let's go back to the big screen now.

Diana Ross, of course, in her feature film debut as Lady Day, aka Billie Holiday. Lady Sings the Blues was produced by Motown Productions in 1972. It wasn't a huge success, but Miss Ross was nominated for an Oscar, and the soundtrack fared even better. It became her first American number one album.

0: gorgeous. There's a small hotel from On Your Toes. The show was written by Richard Rodgers and Lorenz Hart in 1936, and it later became a Hollywood musical in 1939, and then it returned to Broadway in the 50s. The 1954 revival starred Bobby Vann and Kay Coulter, who we just heard, and it also starred Elaine Stritch. In 1984, there was a production in London which starred Honor Blackman. Did you see it? Did you? Let me know if you did, please. I'd love to hear from you. Just head to Boom's website, look for me, Malcolm Prince, and let me know. Now, thanks for your company. It's been my first show. I've loved it. I hope you have really enjoyed the music. Last one now, and it's from the 2001 National Theatre production of Lerner and Lowe's My Fair Lady. Step forward, Jonathan Pryce and Martine McCutcheon for this week's showstopper. Oh, how's your diction?
1: The rain in Spain stays mainly in the plain.
2: What was that?
1: The rain in Spain stays mainly in the plain.
2: Again.
1: The rain in Spain stays mainly in the plain.
2: I think she's got it. I think she's got it.
1: The rain in Spain stays mainly in the plain.
2: By George, she's got it. By George, she's got it. Now once again, where does it rain?

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1: Hurricanes hardly happen. How kind of you to let me come.
0: Now once again, where does it rain?
1: On the plain, on the plain.
0: And where's that blasted plain?

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1: Some heavy showers across Wales and the Midlands will ease overnight. More showers moving into Scotland, but elsewhere, clear skies developing. Lows of around 6 degrees Celsius.

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Some we find quite amusing too, like a lady whose maiden name is actually Light. Imagine having a radio station named after you. 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

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This is Boom Light. 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

A time when you lie sick in your cozy bed, she will both caress you and scratch your head. And at a minute in the night will she leave you alone. It seems she want to melt the cold from your bone.

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We had an email from a couple who enjoyed listening to this station so much, they went out and bought two internet radios, one for the kitchen and another for the conservatory. Now they can hear their favourite music while making tea or reading the morning paper. I'm told it also makes those household chores a little easier too, listening to Boom Light, home of beautiful easy listening and all your 50s favourites.

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1: Some heavy showers across Wales and the Midlands will ease overnight. More showers moving into Scotland, but elsewhere, clear skies developing. Lows of around 6 degrees Celsius.

You're listening to Boom Light. We've had a few emails about those wonderful old 78 discs. Sometimes there are cases where you still have them, but have nothing to play them on anymore, as that old gramophone stopped working a long time ago. And changing the needle before each play is a bit of a faff. Do let us know the name of that disc, and who knows, maybe play it for you here on Boom Light.

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1: Hello, this is Jenny Hanley. Looking forward to being with you this Sunday. I can promise some beautiful, easy listening and all your 50s favourites. The music that means a lot to me and I hope to you. So, see you here, midday, on Boom Light, just after the lovely Nick Bay.
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The music I hear, oh, Papa Piccolino is near to win a smile or maybe a tear before traveling on. A vagabond who wanders along, a millionaire, but only in song, as though the world might really belong to him. Oh, this fellow plays a melody so mellow that everyone keeps

What the calendar show? It can't be spring, and I ought to know, until I hear him singing, "Hello, hello, I'm here again." A flower in his battered old hat, a smile for every doggy and cat, and children get the friendliest pat of all. Now I'll give his name, so if you ever meet him, then you will know exactly how to greet him. Here he comes, Papa.

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1: Some heavy showers across Wales and the Midlands will ease overnight. More showers moving into Scotland, but elsewhere, clear skies developing. Lows of around 6 degrees Celsius.

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you wait. Mammy, Mammy, I'm coming. Oh, Lord, I hope I'm not late. 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Don't you know me?

Do you remember the days when it wasn't unusual to find a piano in the parlour or down at the pub? A time when folks would gather around it on special occasions and sing long into the night. Before the singles chart, the popularity of music was measured by the sales of sheet music for this reason. Well, we no longer have the piano, but you can still sing along to those old songs here on Boom Light, home of beautiful, easy listening and all your 50s favourites.

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Hope you enjoyed that. Now, do you get to travel very much these days? It's always good to see new sights, and we like to focus on a few of the best spots here at Light. One interesting destination, and it's just a hop away, is the Channel Islands, not too far from Normandy in France. Almost all the population live on either Jersey or Guernsey, but you also have Alderney, Sark, Herm, and even some smaller islands. They boast almost 150 unique species of plants and animals found nowhere else on Earth. Of course, you can also see the painful legacy of World War II, when the islands became the only part of the British territory to be occupied. So much to see and do, and if you actually live there, well, lucky you.

0: Hello, this is the station that plays a lot of music from the 1950s. That's where we spend most of our time. This is Boom Light.
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And if you're a new listener, may I just take a moment to share with you the names of just some of the artists you can enjoy hearing a great deal here. The list certainly includes people like Louis Armstrong, Percy Faith, Herb Alpert, Tony Bennett, and Andy Williams.

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1: Sunday we'll see showers in the southeast ease, but we'll continue across northern Scotland, dry and bright elsewhere with sunny spells, highs of 13 to 15 degrees Celsius.

0: Hello, I'm Nick Bailey. Alongside a range of great tracks from the 1950s, we do play quite a few pieces of music which are indeed light music. It's a little difficult to define light music, but you certainly know it when you hear it. Those short, popular, memorable orchestral pieces, almost bridging the gap between classical and popular. Hope you enjoy the ones we choose. This is Boom Light.
1: 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No glittering screen, no swiping distraction, just voices as intimate as a whisper in the dark. 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

Here at Boomlight, we've had several inquiries about our broadcasting times. Well, I'd like to remind you that we're always here, night and day. Not like the days when TV and radio would close down as the day ended. And then, of course, you'd turn off the telly and watch the little white dot fade gradually away. Mind you, we all got some sleep.

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1: Sunday we'll see showers in the southeast ease, but we'll continue across northern Scotland, dry and bright elsewhere with sunny spells, highs of 13 to 15 degrees Celsius.

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We've been with you now since August 2022, and thanks to you, we're still going strong because you encourage friends and family to listen and even suggested songs you think we should play. So thank you for being part of our growing family, and let's keep the music playing. 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

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You can now hear us in many cities on your DAB Plus radio, if you have one. You should be able to find us on DAB Plus if you live in Birmingham, London, Bristol, Leeds, Newcastle, Liverpool, Cardiff, Glasgow, Edinburgh, Manchester, and Poole. 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
1: Sunday we'll see showers in the southeast ease, but we'll continue across northern Scotland, dry and bright elsewhere with sunny spells, highs of 13 to 15 degrees Celsius.

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1: During the North African campaign, a bunch of soldier boys had been on a long hike, and they arrived in a little town called Casino. The next morning, being Sunday, several of the boys went to church. A sergeant commanded the boys in church, and after the chaplain had read the prayer, the text was taken up next. Those of the boys who had a prayer book took them out, but this one boy had only a deck of cards, and so he spread them out. The sergeant saw the cards and said, "Soldier, put away those cards." After the services were over, the soldier was taken prisoner and brought before the provost marshal. The marshal said, "Sergeant, why have you brought this man here?" "For playing cards in church, sir." "And what have you to say for yourself, son?" "Much, sir," replied the soldier. The marshal said, "I hope so. For if not, I shall punish you more than any man was ever punished." The soldier said, "Sir, I have been on the march for about 6 days. I had neither Bible nor prayer book, but I hope to satisfy you, sir, with the purity of my intentions." And with that, the boy started his story. "You see, sir, when I look at the ace, it reminds me that there is but one God. And the deuce reminds me that the Bible is divided into two parts, the Old and the New Testament. When I see the tray, I think of the Father, the Son, and the Holy Ghost. And when I see the four, I think of the four evangelists who preached the gospel. There was Matthew, Mark, Luke, and John. And when I see the five, it reminds me of the five wise virgins who trimmed their lamps. There were 10 of them, 5 were wise and were saved, 5 were foolish and were shut out. When I see the 6, it reminds me that in 6 days God made this great heaven and earth. When I see the 7, it reminds me that on the 7th day God rested from his great work. And when I see the 8, I think of the 8 righteous persons God saved when he destroyed this earth. There was Noah, his wife, their sons, and their wives. And when I see the 9, I think of the lepers our Savior cleansed, and 9 out of the 10 didn't even thank him. When I see the 10, I think of the 10 commandments God handed down to Moses on a table of stone. When I see the king, it reminds me there is but one king of heaven, God Almighty. And when I see the queen, I think of the blessed Virgin Mary, who is queen of heaven. The jack of knave is the devil. When I count the number of spots on a deck of cards, I find 365, the number of days in a year. There are 52 cards, the number of weeks in a year. There are 4 suits, the number of weeks in a month. There are 12 picture cards, the number of months in a year. There are 13 tricks, the number of weeks in a quarter. So, you see, sir, my pack of cards serves me as a Bible, an almanac, and a prayer book. And friends, the story is true. I know. I was that soldier.

0: That's one we love to play here on Boomlight. As you know, we pride ourselves in playing the best in easy listening and all your 50s favourites. 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That's on Sunday afternoon at 2.
1: Hello, this is Jenny Hanley. Looking forward to being with you this Sunday. I can promise some beautiful, easy listening and all your 50s favourites. The music that means a lot to me and I hope to you. So, see you here, midday, on Boom Light, just after the lovely Nick Bailey.
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Just wonderful to listen to, isn't it? Now, we appreciate times are tough at the moment. So we smiled when we received an email from Mike in Walsall, who said, "You've reduced my energy bill." He said he doesn't watch television anymore. He just has Boom Light on.

0: and holy. And when the organ plays, she mumbles hymns extremely slowly. A pillar of St. Botolph's for 20 years or more. She does the flowers at Easter and the brasswork on the door. But recently St. Botolph's has gained a brand new vicar. His name is Ken, he's single and he wants the hymn sung quicker. And he's introduced a custom which Mrs. Beamish hates. So she rounds upon the person next to her and clearly states, "Don't you dare shake hands with me or offer signs of peace. You lay a finger on me and I'll send for the police." 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This is the C of E. So bend the knee, say thou and thee, and keep your hands off me." Ken tells us, "Love your neighbour," and Mrs. Beamish sneers, "I only love my neighbours if I've known them 30 years. Even when it isn't Christmas, he lets youngsters in the church. He's altered all the music after audience research. They shout out,
1: "Hallelujah!"
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0: Did we touch a tiny nerve there, perhaps? This is a poem called The Very First Music, The Very Last One.
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1: Sunday we'll see showers in the southeast ease, but we'll continue across northern Scotland, dry and bright elsewhere with sunny spells, highs of 13 to 15 degrees Celsius.

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Just find us by our name.

0: Thank you for joining us. I'm Nick Bailey. 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

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We're Morocco bound. Or like a volume of Omar Khayyam that you buy in a department store at Christmas time for your cousin Julia.

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against the world. Sometimes it feels like you and me against the world. 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Remember when the circus came to town? 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

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Think about the days of me and you. Of you and me against

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1: Sunday we'll see showers in the southeast ease, but will continue across northern Scotland, dry and bright elsewhere with sunny spells, highs of 13 to 15 degrees Celsius.